Fjord. Skru op for Nordvestjylland. She work it, girl, she work the bowl. She break it down, she take it low. She's fine as hell, she's about to do. Doing a thing right on the floor. And money, money she making. Look at the way she's shaking. Make you wanna touch her, wanna taste her. Have you lusting for her? Going crazy, face it.

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Down that street about a half a mile. And all her friends tell her she's so pretty. But she'd be a whole lot prettier if she smiled once in a while.

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It seems like everybody's got a plan. It's kinda like Nashville with a tan.

0: 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This is it. It's Slim Fjord Mix. And this is the Everesto Show. Opening up the show today, Brain Pool with Band Starter.
1: Hello? Is that Richard Everesto?
0: Yes, it is.

And this is what we do all day long. We play the 70s, the 80s, and the 90s. Songs which you and I may have forgotten about for all the decades gone by. Always gets me in a good mood, that song, Cloud Number 9 from Brian Adams. I don't know what it is. He's shouting, he's screaming, he's yelling. Oh, he's having a ball.

I mean, she is a legend. There's no question about it. We're going to play more Madonna, I think, on the Everesto show here on Limpure Mix over the next couple of weeks. She's such a great star. www.limfjordmix.dk. That's the radio station that you're in tune to right now.

the Big Show on Lymph Your Mix. That was 10cc, as you know. I'm Mandy Fry Me from 1975. And this is what we do at Lymph Your Mix. The 70s, the 80s and the 90s. All the great songs. We do it 24 hours a day. Turning, 1981 now. Running.

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Very, very distinctive voice from Susanna Vega singing Tom's Diner. 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
1: So many great stars on the show so far. We've had Brian Adams, Gino Vannelli, Madonna, Ricky Ricardo, 10cc, Spandau Ballet, E17, Susanna Vega, and the list goes on and on and on. This is the Everisto Show on Limfjord Mix. It's me doing it to the music right up to the top of the hour. Hard work. Boy, oh boy, it's hard work. 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The year is 1991 now. 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

0: 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It's Bonnie Tyler. It's a heartache. I'll speak to you again soon.
1: It's a heartache.
0: Take care.

I traveled around the world, think where you living at now. I heard you moved to Austin, got an apartment and settled down. And every once in a while, I start texting, write a paragraph, but then I delete the message. Think about you like a pastime.